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1: Go ahead.
0: Oklahoma plate, Robert Boy 528. I'll be out with that vehicle. Should come back to a red Chevy pickup.
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1: EMS, India Home of First Responders, Memorial EMS, India Home of First Responders, EMR at 1714 Southwest India Home Road, 1714 Southwest India Home Road for a 57-year-old male conscious and with difficulty breathing. All traffic will be on fire ground 3, fire ground 3, first page at 1910.
2: Thank you.

0: comes back to a Griffin car steward, shows to be out of Bixby, Oklahoma, valid class B as in David. Restrictions are corrective lenses. Expiration is 01 of 2027. 29 is 1050. 28 comes back to a 2025 Chevrolet Silverado, red in color, to Carla Stewart and Larry Stewart out of Bixby. Expiration is 07 of 27. Insurance is through Allstate.
1: Good copy. I'll be issuing a citation for speed. I'll let you know I'm back tonight.
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0: 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We received the cancellation.
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3: Go ahead.
1: We're having some cat issues. Are y'all clear on the call?
3: We are now, yes, sir.
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4: 113, go ahead.
1: Just verifying, are you clear on the address update?
4: Yes, we are clear on the address change. We are en route to the updated address.
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0: 159 East Lake Drive in Madison Park. Make contact with Aubrey. She's advising she had a hit and run. Unknown when it happened.
1: Okay.

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1: Vicious Animal, 173 Mount Sheridan Road, 173 Mount Sheridan Road, RP is Bill. 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
0: Very clear.

0: 121 dispatch. I'll be out with a 1026. I'll be out 49, just to the east of Rexley. You're in 22. Maybe just stop in the middle of the road and take pictures of deer.
1: Let's see.
2: 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Y'all have a great night.
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329, dispatch 75. Yeah, on Cash Road and I-44, south exit. Oklahoma, Sam Young, Adam, 768.

Dispatch all units, be advised, I-44, mile marker 47, I-44, mile marker 47, there is a driver heading southbound in the northbound lanes. Again, that's southbound in the northbound lanes. It is a black male driving a silver vehicle.

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1: 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He was bitten a leg by a dog. 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

Memorial EMS, Medicine Park First Responders, Memorial EMS, Medicine Park First Responders, EMR at 101 North Bison Bluff, 101 North Bison Bluff, for a 15-year-old male, conscious and breathing. This is in reference to an animal attack, a dog attack specifically. All traffic will be on fire ground three, first page at 2016.

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1: 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Attacked by a dog. All traffic on Fire Ground 3. Fire Ground 3. Second page at 2018.
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1: Go ahead.
0: It's going to be 45th and Sullivan on a silver Chevy unknown model, Oklahoma tag, Robert David Lincoln 288.
1: 10-4.
2: 372 to dispatch, week 75, Highway 7 and 120th, Texas tag, King Henry King 5141.

372 dispatch, can I get a 4344 by name and date of birth? Last name Roberts, common spelling. First name Jana. That is John Adam Nora Adam Young. Date of birth 3/30/1976. And it should be out of Texas.

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1: Heart rate.
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1: Memorial 114 was clear under traffic. We just exited at Medicine Park. We should be there in 7 or 8 minutes.
0: 10-4, thank you.

This bus 372, 44th and 50. 43 comes back to a Janae Marie Roberts. Shows to be out of Wichita Falls. Ballot class C is in Charles. Driver's license expiration is 03 of 2030. 29 is in 50. 28 comes back to a 2014 Honda. Gray in color, also to Janae. Shows to be out of Cypress, Texas. Expiration is August of 20.

0: You say the expiration on the tag was August of 2020?
1: You did advise King Henry King 5141.
0: Affirm.
1: Stand by, let me check the expiration. Hold on 1 second. Yeah, August 20.
0: Affirm.
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1: 24 53 southbound, Smita, Texas. X-ray call, Zebra 0230. Hey, white Mercedes.

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1: This is clear. I have a call in Geronimo.
0: Go ahead with it.
1: It's going to be 802 Wisconsin Street in Geronimo. 802 Wisconsin Street in Geronimo. Albert does want contact. The person who lives at 825 West Wisconsin is revving their bike. RP says it's going to knock the person. Oh, he's going to knock the person with a 2x4 if something isn't done.

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1: 121.
2: I heard.
1: Go ahead.
0: Did they refuse service?
1: Well, we got information for on that deal.
0: 10-4.

Dispatch to Memorial EMS, Engine 6, Memorial EMS, Engine 6, EMR at Sherwood Village, 301 Northeast Flower Mound Road, 301 Northeast Flower Mound Road. This was a fall alert from a smartwatch, unknown patient info at this time, requesting, or we're trying to get contact with them.

0: King 6 on fire ground along with being responding to Sherwood Village for a fall alert.
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0: 13. We do not have a specific lot number on our map. It is showing to be the lot that is directly on the east side of Yaoman Road in the Sherwood Village.
1: Thirteen's clear.
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0: 6 dispatch. This is going to be 155, and it's going to be an accidental. And you can cancel the respond manual.
1: Dispatch is clear. 113, are you clear on the cancellation?
2: Memorial 113 clear. Thank you.

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1: 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The house in question is 825.
0: Not clear. Thank you.
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0: Yes, sir. I have an East Side call for a 74 vehicle.
1: Go ahead with it.
0: Okay, it's going to be at 3190 US 277, 3190 US Highway 277, 74 circumstance. Someone's parked on the Arby's property, got out and started walking around the property. Person is driving a silver GMC Sahara. It's a white male with dark hair and a green shirt.
1: Okay, please.
0: Are y'all okay out there?
1: Hey, friend.
2: Hold on, 48329. Are you on something?
0: Brother RP was upset and said if we didn't handle it, he would handle it himself with a 2x4. But this 74 vehicle, it's outside of Elgin. If you guys want to take it while they handle that.
2: That's what I'm trying to figure it out. I'm like 2 miles from it.
0: If you're able to, that would be great. I'm not sure how long they'll be on this.
2: Yeah, I'm clear. 148329.

Dispatch to 324. Yes, sir. Can Elgin units handle this suspicious circumstance call since 329, 328 are on calls right now? Nine zero US Highway 277, 3190 US Highway 277. Ten four.

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1: I have one here as well.

0: Texas O-line.
1: Yes, sir, go ahead.
0: It's going to be times two. First one's going to be 414-04-693. Should come back up. Last name Perez. First name is right for the second one. Second one's going to be 406-43-092. Should come back to Aguilera, David. Also out of Texas.

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1: 28.
0: 211 Northwest Crater Creek Drive. 211 Northwest Crater Creek Drive. Made contact with Tiffany. She does want contact. She said that there is a suspicious vehicle parked near the 20 near the construction area. However, unknown vehicle description. She wants a 21 with any updates due to being out of town. Advice typically doesn't have, don't do callbacks because they will notate it.
1: Tesla, 211 Northwest Crater Creek.
0: Ten four.
1: Oh, sorry, peace name and 21.
0: Tiffany, 580-647-8623. 580-647-8623.

0: 3 Franklin 82.
1: Yes, sir.
0: Yes, sir. Are you trying to reach one of us?
1: Yeah, I definitely was trying to reach you. Are you anywhere close to the cash area?

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1: Te voy a tener.
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dispatch to ladder one. Ladder one being routed to 2434 Southwest F as in Frank Avenue, 2334 Southwest F Avenue. This is for a 20-year-old female, not conscious, unknown breathing at this time. Agent 2 is en route as well as Memorial 115.

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Unknown patient information or chief complaint at this time. We'll update as soon as possible. All traffic on Fireground 3, First Page at 2225.

This is all units. 7677 is en route to 142 East Lake Drive, 142 East Lake Drive in Medicine Park, 58-year-old female, conscious, breathing, for a fall. Thinks she broke her leg.

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All traffic will be on Fire Ground 3, second page at 2226.

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0: I apologize, what did you say?
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0: 142, 1090. 142, 148. 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

0: third party, so we're not sure if they need assistance or have assistance on the way, wanting it to 90.
1: Gotcha. I'm a little 10-6 right now, okay? So I'm available. I'll go to this.
2: And I just mentioned.
0: Go ahead.
2: Yes, ma'am. Is that the same location as that 74 vehicle called in for 328?
0: Related. The second party is describing them as an elderly couple. But no other description.
2: 10-4.
0: Go ahead.
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0: Dispatch, I'll be 1075, Highway 49, Highway 58. Oklahoma tag, boy, Union, Frank, Ocean, Robert, no, David.
1: Was that boy, Union, Frank, Ocean, Robert, David?
0: Hey, Frank.
1: 10-4.

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1: Okay.

0: Dispatch to Memorial EMS, cash first responders, Memorial EMS, cash first responders, EMR at 143 Northwest Airport Road, 143 Northwest Airport Road for a 45-year-old male, conscious and breathing, reporting to be in pain and not alert. All traffic will be on fire ground four, first page at 2250.
1: One, 12, 1, 3.

0: crashed the 372 on B-Boy?
1: King Young Frank, stand by for the rest.
0: And for, what's the 20?
1: 121, the rest of that 20 is going to be 417. Stand by for a second.
0: I'm clear.

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0: 38, speed 4, please.
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0: Great. I had your return and I was waiting on 121 to give me something. 44s were clear. 43 is a valid D, David. Expiration 6/2032. 29 was clear. Comes back on a black 2016 Porsche Panamera to your individual out of Chickasha. Expiration 12/26. Insurance confirmed through USAA.
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0: 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A dispute between tow company and the vehicle owner regarding dropping off a vehicle. Both parties are on scene.
1: 148, clean up.
2: Go ahead. 329, dispatch 75.
0: Go ahead.
2: Yes, ma'am, we'll be on 49 in Autumn, Oklahoma, Victor Robert, Robert 008.
0: Okay.

0: one for you in a sense. Is there going to be a car hauler?
1: The vehicle in question is a Toyota Corolla and a silver Mercedes.
0: Okay, well, I'll be out at the Elgin Library. There's a car hauler here. I'll check with them.
1: 10-4.
2: 1-4-2, be able
1: to. Okay. Dispatch to 324. We're getting another call for a different vehicle just north of Third Spar on 115. Possible 26, it's a gray four-door pickup, but there is a man flashing a flashlight trying to get people to pull over and assist him.

0: I'm clear.
1: Pleasure 132 County. I'm going to be 10-7. Have a good night.
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1: You can show both units 10A, multiple citations issued.
0: Okay.

0: Dispatch to 328.
1: 28, go ahead.
0: Yes, sir. Are you en route to the call on Crater Creek, 211 Northwest Crater Creek?
1: Yes, ma'am, I am.
0: I'm clear. Great. Dispatch to 182, are you en route to the 26 on Cash Road?
2: Can you update me on the intersection?
0: Yeah, they said it was between the Sonic near Deer Drive and Crater Creek. The brown vehicle.
2: Okay, any vehicle description?
0: No, just that it was brown with an elderly couple.
2: Okay, thank you.

0: 182 to say.
1: Go ahead.
0: Yeah, I'm 97 in the area. I'm having 1050 contact with anything. You can go ahead and show me back 10-8 until further.
1: 10-4. I've got 324 en route to another one just north of Dirt's Bar. That's a gray pickup truck.

0: 10-4, man with a flashlight trying to flag down cars.
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0: Go ahead, Chief One.
1: Yes, sir. All passengers be clear off this call. Return to service. Return to Fire Main. Memorial will be transporting one shortly.
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1: I'm clear. 324, I've got you tonight.
3: Okay, 10-4. Thank you, ma'am.

0: 182, go ahead.
1: Yeah. What color of this vehicle that was pulled off to the side of the road? Okay. Can you run me a tag of Queen Henry David 032?
0: All right.

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0: 45 dispatch.
1: Why? 328, go ahead. 182, stand by.
0: Yes, I'm you can show me back 10-8. Let me contact with RP also, and she stated it was one of the construction workers. So everything is 10-2.
1: Clear 182, go ahead.
2: Yeah, I was just
1: saying,
2: Travis.
1: Did you not hear me give you the 28 information? It was a gray car, a gray Chevrolet.
2: You can still, the reception out here.
1: My apologies, it's a gray Chevrolet 1 King William. Expiration is August of 28. Insurance, be progressive.

0: 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Just an update.
1: I'm pretty sure.

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0: Dispatch to Kirk EMS Engine 6, Kirk EMS Engine 6, EMR at 601 Northeast Flower Mound Road, 601 Northeast Flower Mound Road at Sherwood Village, lot number 241-241, for a 33-year-old female conscious with difficulty breathing.
1: We're going to be north just after the cattle guards in the refuge.
2: Refuge.
3: 121-324.
1: Yeah, go ahead.
3: Hey, if you want me to, I'll come work that for 420. We got an MOU with them.
1: Oh, yeah, if you want to come out this way.
4: I'm tired at one. They're responding to Sherwood Village.

0: 1, 21, dispatch on 2. Yes, ma'am. Can you go ahead and start 56 over there to 324's location, and can you advise me of the ETA over there?
1: I can call one and find out for you. Stand by.

0: 324, dispatch, be advised. 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
1: That's fine.

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0: East Lake on a Dodge Ram Blue. I got a paper tag, Young at a Mary 8, Murray Ocean, Frank King.
1: Sounds like.

0: 140, this is Escort.
1: Okay.
0: What time are we dispatched to Tomah Drive? Yeah, that makes sense. Simple.
1: I apologize. Break dispatch to 372.
2: Go ahead.
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0: Hey, it's your ceiling vent, so I'm dripping. 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

0: 372-44-1050-43 comes back to Kevlin Al-Kiri. 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
1: Okay, Claire. Thank you, ma'am.

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Can I get a rolling 28, please? 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Victor Frank Frank 9808.

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We'll update as soon as possible.

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0: Dispatch. Also, did you say LPD does have somebody available?
1: Yes, sir. They're going to meet you at 275.
0: 10-4, thank you.

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1: Currently in a refuge. What's the tank? I can talk to her if you need me to. What's your 20?
2: 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I'm here with 372, Parkview and Cash, Marks.
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1: Nine dispatch. I'll be en route to 275. Starting mileage 80271, 1015 times 1 mile.
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0: Yep. 0131.
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0: 56S position of the vehicle. I'll be back tonight.
1: Dispatch is clear, sir. Break. Dispatch to 148.
2: 148.
1: Are you still on scene?
2: Negative. I'm 10-8. The delivery swindle is complete. We're 10-2 with it.
1: Okay, sir.

0: 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I'll be out 1074 vehicle, Bronx parking lot. It's going to be a silver Ford, Oklahoma, Ocean Henry John, 315.
1: 10-4.

0: 48, go ahead.
1: I'm just advising, not in pursuit, but I'm trying to catch up with a vehicle, or to me, southbound, I-44, high rate of speed, over 100 miles an hour, civilian.
0: I-44 and where, sir?
1: It's southbound, past the 51.
0: You're going over 100 miles and you're not in pursuit. Is 142 near you?
1: That's why I'm advising. I'm not sure if this car's... Alright, he's stopping now. 148 dispatch for me at the 50. It's going to be a silver and color Genesis. Paper.
0: Clear, what's the reason for the stop, sir?

0: Yes, sir. They're at the mile marker 50.
1: 148. All units. Yes. Stop.

0: 7, have a great evening. 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
1: Yes, message clear, sir. You have a good evening as well.

0: 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Have a good night.
1: Dispatch is clear. You have a wonderful night, sir.

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1: 329, go ahead.
0: Yes, ma'am. I'm complete at 275. I'll be en route to CTDC. PA mileage 80274.
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0: 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I'll be 97 at CCDC, ending mileage 80275.
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0: 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Physical domestic with a weapon, 910 Charlois Avenue in Indiahoma, 910 Charlois Avenue in Indiahoma. 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
0: 910 Charlois Avenue, Charles Henry Adam, Robert Lincoln, Ocean, Ida, Sam.

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0: 10-4, 329 dispatch, show me en route.
2: Clear fall traffic, there is a hatchet in the home. The father did pick it up, but he placed it down now.

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1: Dispatch is clear. Be advised also, this is not trust. We have had several calls this year.

0: 22-320. I'm not too far if you need an extra hand.
1: /329 to the cash unit. Yeah, if you can start that way, I'm 19 minutes out, so you can back up until I get there.
0: Yeah, no problem.
2: Dispatch is clear. Be advised, it's a native male.
1: Not clear. Also, dispatch, is the suspect going to be under the influence of any drugs or alcohol?
2: He's signal 87. Yes, sir.
1: Okay.
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324, I know you're covering U5, but we're getting a call at Southwest Woodlawn, Southwest Crater Creek. RP does not know where they're at, but they're being held against their will. Another physical domestic

0: Century Civs, Southwest Woodlawn, Southwest Crater Creek.
1: Yeah, they called from a disconnected phone, so we're trying to get further, but it's kind of hard.
2: 328, 329, we got it here. You can go back to 4 if you need to.
0: 10-4-3-29, dispatch, show me redirect in route to that call.
1: I'm clear.

0: 329 dispatch. They say if they were in a house or in a vehicle.
1: We're trying to get further, sir. Possible address is going to be 16845 Southwest Woodlawn, 16845 Southwest Woodlawn.

0: 182 dispatch. And you show both units 98 from here. Everything's 10-2. Misunderstanding, just verbal. They're going to separate for the night.
1: 10-4.

0: por tu menos más. 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
1: Okay.

0: 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What's the address again for that?
1: Let me go ahead.

0: 329 dispatch. 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I'm 97.
1: I'm clear. Do you want some air? All conscious, breathing. Unknown priority level at this time.

0: en route to Oakland Lane.
1: Clear engineer. They're advising that the patient has no injuries but is still on the ground. Would you like me to continue your EMS to assess?
0: Affirmative.

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1: 143. Nobody's coming to the door.

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1: No, we don't. Yeah, we can't call it back either because it's a 911 prefix.
0: 10-4.

0: 329, 324, 328. How far are you out?
1: 15 Mike, for 324.
2: I'm not 3 minutes.
0: 10-4, yeah, it sounds like a woman's voice inside.
2: Ten four. I got space coming back in my truck.
0: 10-4, yeah, there's no other vehicles on scene. Definitely a voice moaning inside.
3: 182 is about 3 mics up.

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1: 10-4.
2: 329 dispatch, be advised I'm not getting any answer on the same voice from before.
1: That's clear.
3: 329 dispatch, 97.

0: 329-324.
1: Go ahead.
0: Yes, sir. I've got cash unit and 328 here. We could make entry.

0: several serving summons in April and June. Suicide threats in April. And 4 days ago, we had a verbal domestic at that address between Kayla and John Delaney.
1: 10-4, yeah, they, you can tell there was a vehicle here previously, fresh tracks, no vehicles on the property, but definitely some, voice coming from inside.
0: Yeah, the RP this time was John Delaney. That was a suspect 4 days ago. And the victim, or the RP last time with Kayla, she said he had a warrant.
1: 10-4.
0: It was a PO violation.
1: 10-4, does he have the PO on her, or she have it on him?
0: I'm going to check. Stand by.

0: It's not against Kayla. It's against someone that has the same last name. It's in maybe a relative or a wife.
1: 10-4.

0: 329 dispatch. 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
1: 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I hear you.

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2: .329 dispatch, can you give me Delaney's first name again, please?
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1: Yes, ma'am.
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1: Jennifer.

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1: 10-01-64 at 428. Break dispatch 329. You need medical.
0: 10-50, ma'am. 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

0: Fletcher, 139 County, 1075. We're going to be out on 277 and Cole Avenue, Georgia tag, David Boy Union 2755. Should come back to a Honda Sport, white in color.
1: 10-5.

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Should come back to a last name Coons, first name Jason, out of Townsend, Georgia.

0: Dispatch to 139, 44, since 1543 comes back to Jason Michael Coon, shows to be out of towns in Georgia. Ballot Class C, expiration is 10 of 29. No endorsements or restrictions. 29 of 1050, 28 comes back to a 2025 white Honda CRV, as in Victor, to a Michelle Marie Coons, also out of towns in Georgia. Looks like the expiration is going to be... Stand by.
1: Nine County, you can 22 on that. I got it off the paperwork. Thank you.
0: You're welcome.

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1: 10.
2: Tony on Elk and C Avenue with the Oklahoma plate, Victor Young Young 149.

0: 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It is that.
1: Go ahead.
0: I guess he hopped out on me and I didn't even notice.
1: I'm clear, sir. It comes back to a 2011 Ford F-250, white in color, to a Laston River. 6 through the net at 513 for cash 182. 328.

0: chasing him?
1: Negative. 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
0: Back in 64?
1: Yeah, go ahead.
0: Ethan 22, 328.
2: 28.

0: 182183.
1: Yeah, go ahead.
0: Sir, what's your 20? I'm
1: gonna be on Elk and C Avenue.
0: Therefore, you said Elk and B Avenue.
1: C is in Charles.

0: Why? Did you just ask him? Tell him who that 28 came back to again?
1: Ford F-250.
0: The name on it.
1: Two oh eight West Rock Creek Drive in Cal. The name is Alastin Rivera.
0: Okay.

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1: Makes a lot of sense. 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

0: 329-182.
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1: Okay, you just can't lie.

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Engine one. A report of wires down and sparking at the intersection, west of the intersection of Berry and Bessinger at the stop sign for the railroad tracks.

dispatch Memorial EMS, lot engine 4, Memorial EMS, engine 4, 2223 Northwest Hoover Avenue, 2223 Northwest Hoover Avenue at the Lawton Point Apartments, apartment B, boy, for a 37-year-old female, conscious, difficulty breathing, having an asthma attack,

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2: Dispatch engine 1, we've located the down power line. It's going to be at the corner of Randolph Road, Howitzer Trail. No power lines crossing the road. It's all in the grass. No fire. Can you send DPW out here?
1: 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I'll get right on it.

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Reporting party first advised that her foot is swollen. Now she's not making any sense. Unknown if this is going to be CDS related. PD will be en route. Blue Star Ground 1.

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2: Yeah, can you stop me at 56?
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Dispatch to Kirk's EMS, engine 4, Kirk's EMS, engine 4, 4677 Northwest Osmond Avenue, 4677 Northwest Osmond Avenue, 56-year-old female, conscious, breathing, has having a seizure, and also bit her tongue.

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1: 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Engine 1 is going to be clear of the scene, returning to quarters.

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1: 329.
0: Yes, ma'am. I'm going to be 62 in Rogers Lane exit. Comanche Nation, Charles North, Tom, 1848.
1: Done for.

0: 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Good morning. I'll be your east side.
1: Good morning.

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0: Yeah, you can show me 98 from here. 184 is going to be waiting for the record, and I'll be in route to Civil Corps to review some footage.
1: I'm clear.

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1: Denver.

Dispatcher Kirk's EMS, Engine 5. Kirk's EMS, Engine 5. PD is on scene requesting you at 2518 West 4 Boulevard at Dr. Richard Swell's optometrist for a 60-year-old male, conscious and breathing. He is showing stroke symptoms.

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0: 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Good morning.
1: I'm clear. Good morning.
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0: 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May you please show me out at the Walk on 067 Cass a little bit?
1: 10-4.

The central unit 76 en route 3 South 4th Avenue, number 3 South, number 4 Avenue in Sterling for ellipticist.

0: Dispatch to Kirk CMS, Sterling First Responders, Kirk CMS, Sterling First Responders, EMR, 3 South 4th Avenue in Sterling, the number 3 South 4th Avenue in Sterling, 34A, unknown age male, correction female, unknown conscious, unknown breathing, requesting a lift assist, move all traffic to fire ground 3, end of first page at 7:40.
1: Chester, 5 and out.
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Northeast Miller Road, Northeast 120th Street. 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
1: All Sterling units clear of the scene. 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
0: I'm clear.

This map's 334. Station units, stand by for alarm and radio check. Yes, sir, advising of a call at 5707 Southeast 60th Street, 5707 Southeast 60th Street. RP is advising she found two calves in her yard. They do have blue tags on their ears, but can't get it close enough to see any information on them.

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3: 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Battalion 1 will have shift command.

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3: 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Engine 3 will be a paramedic unit.
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5: 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Engine 4 will be a paramedic unit.
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0: Okay, I got 1050 with a cattle owner. 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
1: Most clear. 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
0: We're clear.

dispatch to Memorial EMS, engine 4, Memorial EMS, engine 4, being out to 2321 Northwest 41st Street, 2321 Northwest 41st Street. It's going to be for a adult female, conscious and breathing, complaining of a panic attack. PD is en route as well.

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0: I have a 21 whenever you're ready.
1: Go ahead.
0: 580-574-5603. Again, 580-574-5603. 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It's going to be reference a past fraud.

0: Dispatch to Kirk CMS, Engine 6, Kirk CMS, Engine 6, being out to Murata Retirement, 3610 Southeast Huntington Circle, in room 212, for an 82-year-old female, conscious, breathing. She is bleeding from the foot. Patient is also on blood thinners. Bravo Lima response.
1: Three, 34, dispatch.
0: 334.
1: Yes, ma'am, the calves are back behind the fence on their property, and I have updated owner information when ready.
0: Go ahead.
1: It's going to be Larry, common spelling, Chambers, Charles, Henry, Adam, Mary, Boy, Edward, Robert, Sam. Phone number is going to be 580-585-0166. That's 580-585-0166.
0: Centers, Bravo Lima response. Updated in the catalog. Thank you.
1: Was clear. If you can also show me back to me.
0: 10-4.

0: 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Engine 6 will be Marauder Command.
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1: Go ahead, sir.
0: I've got another 21 for him. It's going to be an addition to a current report.
1: Go ahead, ma'am.
0: Her name is Teresa Jackson, 580-695-4446, again, 580-695-4446.
1: Okay.
0: Going to be a reference to an individual that broke into the house and stole items in the past.
1: Okay, that's 4 years from there. Thank you.

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This will be a Delta level response.

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3: 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Flower Mound Fire Department, control burn 8206 Southeast Coombs Road, 8206 Southeast Coombs Road, burning vegetation.

0: 3:30, go ahead.
1: Yes, ma'am. You hear that 21 with Kylie? We with a report. Break. Dispatch, show me en route to 25149 Southwest Lee for Miss Jackson in regards to that follow up.
0: Ten, 4.

0: dispatch to Memorial EMS, Pecan Creek First Responders, Memorial EMS, Pecan Creek First Responders, EMR 1272 Southwest Deo Landing Loop 1272 Southwest Deo Landing Loop, 77-year-old female, conscious, difficulty breathing. Move all traffic to Fireground 3, Fireground 3, end of first page at 9:13.
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2: 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Conscious, breathing, has fallen with unknown injuries and is not responding normally. Still full of response.
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0: 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We'll have Columbia Command.
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0: An update, whether it's apartment A or B at 1201.
1: It's going to be unit B as in boy.

0: That's clear.
1: Mess. You guys want to pull around? This is going to be apartment B. It's on 12th Street, right by the alley. Mm-hmm.

0: Dispatch 322.
1: 322.
0: Yes, sir. I have a 21 whenever you're ready.
1: Keep good.
0: Seven zero six five zero four five eight three nine. Again, 706-504-5839. Make contact with Jacob, wanting to know the legality of people riding their bicycles on the side of the road on Cash Road near Dayo.
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0: 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We're clear and responding to 2321 Northwest 41st.
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0: 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We'll be transporting one patient, non-emergent, to Memorial South.
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Novi across the street from Comanche Nation Funeral Home, 2701 Southwest J is in John Avenue. And across the street, I advise I see a lot of white smoke, but unknown where it's coming from.

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0: Engine 5 to dispatch. This is going to be fire from a grill. There's no incident here. The address is going to be 2625 J. That's 2625 Southwest J.
1: Dispatch is clear.

Dispatcher Kirk, EMS, Engine 4, Kirk, EMS, Engine 4, McMahon, Tomlinson Nursing Home, 2007, Northwest 52nd Street, in the Memory Care Unit, Green Wing, Room B, as in Echo, 16th, 81-year-old male, is conscious and breathing, not alert, complaining of a swollen catheter, helpful of response,

0: 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PD is on scene as well.
1: Andrew 4 is on scene. We'll have 52nd Street come in.
2: Three 37 dispatch.
0: Uh-huh.
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0: 10-4.

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0: 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They are advising something is stuck in his head from when he fell. 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

dispatched to Memorial EMS, Engine 5, Memorial EMS, Engine 5, 303 Northwest 62nd Street, 303 Northwest 62 Street, for a 75-year-old female, conscious, breathing, fall patient with unknown injuries.

0: 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You can cancel EMS on this. 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
2: Yes, ma'am. I'll be out at 18677 Northeast Lake Road. That's 18677 Northeast Lake Road on 81.
0: Denver.

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1: Is clear and en route on anymore.

Dispatch, Memorial EMS, Engine 4, Memorial EMS, Engine 4, 1916 Northwest Williams Avenue, 1916 Northwest Williams Avenue. It'll be for a 73-year-old male, conscious, breathing, has fallen with unknown injuries. This will be a Bravo level response. Dispatch is clear.

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1: 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Are you clear?
2: Memorial 113, fire dispatch. Could you repeat traffic, please?
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0: 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We'll have Railroad Command.
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0: 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Oklahoma, Lincoln King David 500.

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Dispatch Control Unit, just advising of a 76, I-44, mile marker 41, I-44, mile marker 41 eastbound. It's going to be between 41 and 42. Nothing blocking roadway. No injuries. It's going to be a green Dodge Ram pickup and a white semi. OHP is clear, sending.

0: before this question.
1: Go ahead.
0: Yes, ma'am. I can be en route to that 76 on I-44 until further.
1: That's worse.

0: That's not 184. Have a standby at 407 North 5th Street, 407 North Number 5th Street, in cash for an Amber to, I believe, get belongings. Her ETA is about 15 minutes.
1: Okay, well, that's clear.

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0: 33, 34 dispatch. Can you advise those mile markers again?
1: It's going to be eastbound right after exit 41 before you get to 42.
0: I'm passing 42 now. I only observed a GMC on the southbound side. I'll go ahead and make my way back around.
1: I'm clear. We're already clear on the GMC. They called us. They should be picking up their vehicle here in not too long, about 20 minutes. They just had to go back and get something to fix the vehicle. But they did call us and let us know.
0: 10-4, I've got eyes on them now. They're just past the 42. I'll give you a 28 here in a second.
1: 10-4.

0: 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I'll be back 10-8, 10-50 contact.
1: Okay.
2: Yes, ma'am. Was she going to advise when she was 97 at that residence?
1: Negative. She just told us she was 15 minutes out about 5 minutes ago.
2: Yeah, okay. Was there.

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1: Go ahead.
2: Yes, ma'am. OHP went 97 pretty much the same time I did. They're going to take over. You can show me back tonight.
1: Ten for

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2: 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We're clear and responding to 836 Northwest 34th.
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2: Scene. 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The patient is not answering the door. We believe she may have overdosed.

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0: 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Can you please show me Jenny?
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0: Domestic 669 Southwest Red Elk Road, 669 Southwest Red Elk Road, called in by Tyler. Not staying on the phone with dispatch. We're unsure if it's physical or verbal. However, when we asked him about the address to confirm it, we're showing he's at 761 Red Elk on our system, and he said that's close enough. So I'm not sure if it's 669 or 761.
1: I think this one's clear of the enough.

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0: dispatch to Kirk CM, Memorial EMS, Squad 5, Memorial EMS, Squad 5, choking, 5725 Northwest Chestnut Lane, 5725 Northwest Chestnut Lane, 2-month-old, not conscious, choking, Delta level.
1: Not yet, that'll be heading that way.
2: 3000, clear.
3: Squad 5 on fire ground 1, we're responding to the jet raptor.

0: Engine 5 to fire dispatch. Will you go ahead and put us on that call with Squad 5, please? Show us the route from 53rd.
1: So at this time, we've got 4 deputies en route.
2: 10-4. I'm in the area if you guys need anything, though.
1: Clear 0422.
0: 322 dispatch. We have a Grimace history there. I believe it's an address we were at about 6 months ago or so, and the male half there was making suicidal, homicidal comment.
1: At the address he gave us, the last Grimace history is from 2022 in reference to a medical issue. Let me check the address where we showed him at. Stand by.

0: dispatch SO322. It does not appear that we have any permit history at 769 either. But again, we don't know if either of those addresses are correct.
1: Okay. Yeah, were we able to figure out if it was verbal or physical?
0: 1050. We're not getting any answer on call back at this time.
1: Okay.
2: Just back, man.
3: Omar 113 dispatch, we've been en route for a couple minutes.
2: Clear 113.

0: thoughts. Thanks.
1: Clear squad five.
2: Domestic in February, which was also called in by a Tyler Bostic. However, there's a different 21 used this time, and this time he did not use the last name, so I don't know if it's going to be the same person. But that was 789 Southwest Red Oak, the one in February.
0: I'm clear. Thank you.

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1: Dispatch is clear.
0: That's 320 dispatch. Tyler was the RP.
1: Affirmative, sir.
0: Okay.

0: units. Last time I dealt with Tyler, he was right here at 789, this pink red color house.
1: 3-3 clear.
2: 22, that's going to be him up there with you.

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1: Go ahead.
0: It can be Robert 994-355-724.
1: 10-4.

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1: dispatch.
2: 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If not advised, the parties are separated and we're 10-2 for the moment.

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0: 184, dispatch. I'm gonna be 10-8 back from that civil standby for a minute. Got a 21 about a possible 88 running people off the road coming towards Cache on 115.
1: Okay.
0: I was advised it's a blue in color Jeep, I believe, Wrangler.

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1: 3:30.
0: Yes, ma'am. You can show corner 97. They released all SO units from the scene. We're going to be back 10-8. Break. Dispatch, you can show 3:30 as all zones.
1: I'm clear.

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1: Go ahead.
0: Yes, ma'am. Be 1050 on that 88, possible 88, negative contact. Be back 1080.
1: 10-4.

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1: Ten four.

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0: No longer 10-6 at 288. I'll be back 10-8 on the west side.
1: That's right.

0: I have this much.
1: E75,
0: 115, right here across from the Comanche Nation Casino. Give me a Texas tag. Sam Victor Victor 0605. Sam Victor Victor 0605. Yeah, dark blue in color Toyota.
1: Ten four.

0: 184, go ahead.
1: All right, 184 dispatch. Let me get a 40 series on Texas DL. It's going to be 194-03-766. 194-03-766.
0: And forth.

0: 184.
1: 184.
0: Her 44s are going to be clear. She has an eligible Class C as in Charles, restriction 8 atom for corrective lens. Expiration is 1/12 of 33. 29 is going to be clear. Comes back to a 2019 blue Mazda to a Heather and Richard Leaf out of Walt, I'm sorry, out of Fort Worth. Expiration is 12 of 26.
1: That's clear. Thank you.

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0: 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We're clear and responding to 1413 Northwest Irwin.
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2: Highway 17 on about H. It's going to be Comanche Nation, Lincoln, Ocean, Paul, 365.
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0: Yes, sir, I have a 21 whenever you're ready.
1: All right, go for it.
0: Name is Alexa, 425-397-1611. Again, 425-397-1611. Going to be for a report on lost property.
1: I'm 337 clear, thank you.

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1: Go ahead.
0: You can go ahead and clear that 21. I got her information. We're going to do an information report.
1: Ten four.
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1: 10-4.

0: 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Highway 17 and Majors and Henry, Oklahoma, Frank, Boy Frank, 669.
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0: Flesher 137, dispatch.
1: Go ahead.
0: Yes, ma'am, I'll be 10-7. Have a good evening. And 132 will be 10-8.
1: I'm clear. Enjoy the rest of your day.
0: You as well.

0: One, 80 dispatch.
1: 180, go ahead.
0: Yes, ma'am. I'm out here on a special at Sheridan Walmart. And you enrolled me in the LPD unit. We just had two women in a physical altercation. Okay. The one's wanting to press charges. She's right inside the grocery door. The other one's out here in the parking lot.
1: Thanks,
0: sir. Be advised, the suspect party is going to be gray sweatpants, red t-shirt, black female. Victim's going to be gray sweatpants, black t-shirt, black female.
1: Thanks, sir.

0: one of these dispatch times. They were trying to leave, but they're also arguing in the parking lot. The suspect and her mom.
1: Hey, I'm like 2 blocks away from the shared Walmart. I'm going to go ahead and go 97 just to give us some support for a minute.
2: 10-4.

0: 147 dispatch, I'm 10-8.
1: 147. 1-8 dispatch, be advised. 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The suspect's mom went back in store shop. I got the suspect out here about the vehicle with me still.
2: Ten four.

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1: Go ahead.
0: Scene is secure. LPD units have arrived. I'm back to 8.
1: 7-4.

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1: Go ahead.
0: The 580-647-3212. Again, 580-647-3212. Make contact with Haley. It's going to be reference someone driving around with an unsecured child and was posting about it.

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1: Go ahead.
0: Yes, ma'am. Can you show me at 166 Northeast Meadow Lane in Elgin? I'll give Haley a 21 after I

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Cache Fire Department, control burn, 575 Northwest Crater Creek Road, 575 Northwest Crater Creek Road, burning brush.

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Kirk's EMS engine 1, be en route with PD to Northwest Fortsill Boulevard, West Gore Boulevard, Northwest Fortsill Boulevard, and West Gore Boulevard for a vehicle versus pedestrian. 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

0: Dispatch to engine 5, engine 8, ladder 1, rescue 4, squad 5, battalion 1, battalion 2, and Memorial EMS, 4512 Southwest Cherokee Avenue, 4512 Southwest Cherokee Avenue for a structure fire. City of that it was located in the kitchen.
1: Engine 5 en route. Squad 5's en route. Wait a second, dispatch.
2: Lot and ladder 1's en route, 4512 Southwest Cherokee.
0: 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For a structure fire, it's going to be located in the kitchen from a cooking incident.

0: 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We have a single-story residential structure. Nothing showing at this time. We'll be investigating.
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1: 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Engine 5, we'll remain on scene with SWAT 5.
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0: Hey, sir, can you 79 with me at the cattle gardens by your headquarters?
1: You said at the headquarters?
0: Yes, sir, right there at the second entrance that goes into the back.
1: 10-4, I'm over on over by Sunset Trailhead, so it'll take me a couple minutes, but I'll head that way.
0: Okay, well, sorry.

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Delta level response.

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0: 334 dispatch.
1: 334.
0: Yes, ma'am. You can go ahead and clear that 21. I'll be back 10-8 with the report.

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1: Go ahead.
0: Forty-fours are going to be clear. He has a valid license, does not give a valid code. Expiration is 9/26/27. Your 29 is going to be clear. That comes back to a 2012 silver Chevy, model is 2, Sam Charles, to a Ronaldo Delgado out of Lawton. Expiration 7/31/27 with insurance unconfirmed.
1: 337 is clear, thank you.

0: Cherokee Command to dispatch. Engine 5 will be terminating this incident. Engine 5, squad 5 will be returning to station 5.
1: I'll be back 10A, verbal.
2: Ten four.

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1: Go ahead.
0: Yes, ma'am. I'm going to be 10-6 out here in the refuge over here by the cash T from that accident from last night.
2: Zebra 422 dispatch, same traffic.
1: 10-4.

0: It's going to be Gore in the I-44 exit just in front of the Comanche Nation Casino. It's going to be a North Carolina tag for a Chevy Equinox. Victor David Frank, 4929.
1: Time for
0: 337 dispatch, same traffic.
1: There, 337.
0: Oklahoma tag, Robert David Patrick, 114.
1: 114.

0: 3334 dispatch, 4344 when ready.
1: Uh-huh.
0: I apologize. It's going to be my name and date of birth. First name, Tyler, common spelling, Schuler, Sam, Charles, Henry, Union, Lincoln, Edward, Robert. Date of birth is going to be March 20th, 1994. Should be out of Michigan.
1: And first.

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0: Go ahead, ma'am.
1: Not in locals. He has a valid class operator. Expiration is 3/20/27. The 29 is going to be clear. That comes back to a 2026 unknown color Chevy Equinox LT to a Tyler Schuler out of Camp Lejeune, North Carolina. Registration status description advises revoked. It also advises insurance is going to be confirmed through Garrison. I'm not sure. I'm sorry. The vehicle registration expiration is 9/15/26. Can you 21 any references, please?
0: 10-4, ma'am. Stand by.

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1: 337, go ahead. I'm still working on yours.
0: 10-4, I was just checking to make sure. Thank you.

0: 3037.
1: Go ahead.
0: His 44s are going to be clear. He is not in locals. He has a valid Class D David. Expiration is 9/30 of 28. The 29 is clear. Comes back to a 2013 white Toyota. Model is Charles Robert William to a Timothy and Janet Stevens out of cash. Expiration 3/31 of 27. Insurance confirmed through Oklahoma Farm Bureau.
1: 3/37 clear. Thank you.

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1: Ten four, stand by.

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0: Can you advise LPD they have a stranded motorist on 38th and Rogers Lane? Seems like their tire came off the rim and they're blocking the turning lane.
1: Male, conscious and breathing, stating that he hurt his ankle, unknown level of coding.
0: Of course, thank you.

0: calls to dispatch, please.
1: Battalion 1 clear.
2: Yes, ma'am. My computer is down. Could you 10-9 the 28 on my last 75? Also, the time I initiated it.
0: Gen 3? Frank 4929. Victor David Frank 4929. Stand by, let me pull up the traffic for that. And traffic stop was initiated at 1700-1700.
2: Be out at a 288 while I'm trying to resolve this.
0: Ten four.

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1: No, 121. Dispatch to Kirk's EMS Engine 2. Kirk's EMS Engine 2. We are out with PD at 901 Southwest Garfield Avenue, 901 Southwest Garfield Avenue, B for a single vehicle accident with unknown injuries. It's going to be a 60-year-old female. She did run into a fence.

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1: 12 Southeast Hardin Avenue, 5012 Southeast Hardin Avenue, 87-year-old female, conscious, breathing, complaining of swelling in her legs, and is not responding normally. Don't pull over response.

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1: 5012 Southeast Hardin Avenue, 5012 Southeast Hardin Avenue, 87-year-old female, conscious and breathing, complaining of swelling in her legs and is not responding normally. This will be a Delta level response.
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0: It was Show Me 75, 49, just about a mile west of 58. My Mitsubishi Outlander in gray color, Oklahoma. 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

Dispatch, all units, be on the lookout in the area of I-44 mile marker 52, I-44 mile marker 52, in the westbound lanes for a black Chrysler 300, Oklahoma Tag, Ocean George Boy 276, driving reckless

0: They're getting a call in at 4733 Northwest Motif Manor Boulevard, the Lanestone Villas. An RP is stating that there was a female that had her hand sticking out of a broken window screaming for help. She's wearing a orange shirt, Native American female.
1: 10-4, does LPD need additional?
0: Stand by, I can ask.

0: 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The RP nicked the gas line.
1: Dash 330, what's your location?
2: 280.
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2: 30 clear.
3: 124 dispatch, back 10-8, purple.
1: 10-4.
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dispatch to Memorial EMS, Engine 5, Memorial EMS, Engine 5, EMR, Country Club Estates, 4635 Westport Boulevard, 4635 Westport Boulevard, Apartment 79, Apartment 79. It's going to be for a 81-year-old female, conscious breathing, difficulty breathing with heart problems. This is not coded yet.

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1: She's going to be in an apartment. The RP stated the apartment looks boarded up and the windows are broken on the apartment that she's in.
3: Yes, ma'am. Corner of 5th and James, Oklahoma. Robert David Paul, 690.
1: 10-4.
2: Office is 7 to switch.
1: Last unit, can you identify and go ahead?
0: Dispatch, this is Agent 7. We're going to need
4: gas utility out here. Shut this off. Please come from below ground. It's right now. This is 604 Micklegate.
5: Agent 5 is on the scene. We'll have Central Flow State Command.
1: 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Is that correct?
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2: Ready.
1: Yes, sir. I'm showing a possible 44 out of Comanche County. Do you have a social so I can confirm?
2: Stand by, ma'am.
1: Someone out as soon as possible.
3: Seven clear, thank you.
1: Seven, do you need a back from SO?
2: Go ahead for now, but stand by. I have social.
1: Ten four, go ahead with it.
2: It's going to be 572-61-2524.
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0: Yes, ma'am. Show me 10-7. Y'all have a good evening.
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2: 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We're transporting one patient on emergent to Memorial South.
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0: 34, dispatch, could you 10-9 to 20 again?
1: Yes, sir. It's going to be 5th Avenue and West James Street. Number 5 Avenue and West James Street.

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2: 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I'm going to be on 277 in Watts, out with Apache Tribe 6067. Should come back to a gray and colored Kia.
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1: Go ahead.
0: Yes, so the 44s are going to be clear for Roman. The 43s are valid Class Ds and David with the restriction of corrective lenses, an endorsement of motorcycle. Expiration is 7/31/2026. The 29 is clear. The 28 comes back for a Ram 2500, year 2013. The vehicle owner name is Josh Vogelman. Expiration 6/30/2026. I have no insurance information.
1: 10-4, can you 10-9 the tag I gave you?
0: I have 6067. This isn't coming back for an Apache tag, though. It's coming back for Oto, Missouri.
1: Ten four. Can you try Adam over Tom over Charles 6067?

0: 72. 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I'll have to call BIA to get that tag.
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0: Go ahead.
1: 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Did we confirm the 44 for this individual?
0: 10-4-300 confirmed it.
1: Was clear. Could you have them fax it over to the jail?
0: 10-4.

0: Go ahead.
1: 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She's got help here. Can you show me what you think?
0: 10-4.
2: T24 dispatch B, 10-8, good evening. I'll be your all zone tonight.
0: 10-4, good evening, sir.
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0: Dispatch, SO-322, can you 38 be void, please?
1: 10-4.
0: Yes, sir. We have a female calling in. She's wanting to know if SO can go to a location and serve her son that is... She's waiting for a protective order to be served against him. His name is Cody Crawford. I have the PO number.
1: Okay, stand by 1 second.
0: 10-4.

0: Okay, what's the PO number, ma'am?
1: PO 2026-505-2026-505.
0: Okay, 6-4. And did she say first time was at a different location than what's on the PO?
1: It's supposed to be at 1216 Southwest 26th Street, 1216 Southwest 26th Street, in a blue Tahoe.
0: Now, if you let her know, yes, we can get them served. We'll try to get over there.
1: 10-4, thank you.